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What's up? It's Indy 102.3 playing you Interpol. That song, See Out Loud, it starts with the familiar voice of Paul Banks, frontman of the band, and then verse hands over to Daniel Kessler, who's the guitarist, and he's actually got a side band called Big Noble that came out with a record just last year. But this is the latest from Interpol, next to My Morning Jacket and Lola Young, just after 6 o'clock on Indy 102.3. It's Tuesday night, and this is when Jason Thomas comes back at 9 for an hour of new music discovery. Brand new songs, things you didn't even know were coming out, and he's got him. What's cool about Jason is he's got this like really surprising music taste. I meet people all the time. They say, is Tycho Jason's favorite band? Does he like this? What's this? He's kind of an enigma, and the enigma grows on Tuesday nights because he explores so many different things. So stick around for that at 9 o'clock. And I'm going to play you some music from Blonde Shell. Heart Has to Work So Hard. It's new music on Indy 102.3.

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0: hard it is to answer the question, who's your favorite band? I mean, your mind just goes wild bouncing around. Like, who is my favorite band? Who am I listening to right now? What actually represents me as a person and a music lover? Ah, how do you answer that question? I think the equivalent of that question for musicians is, what does your music sound like? And it might seem like an easy question, but it's not, because there's the intention of what your music sounds like, and it's your influences, and then it's the actual impact, and then it's the fact that it's yours, and it's hard to describe. But Magi Merlin, who we just heard with the song Pixie, answers this really well. She just simply calls her sound broken R&B. Now, I would just call this pop music, to be honest. I think a lot of music falls under that category, but broken R&B is her sound, according to her. It's next to Yaz and Dejan on Indie 102.3. 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And I'm Jesse Witten. I'm going to get on what has become one of my favorite songs of the year from Houndmouth in just a little bit. Also, we have a classic band with new music, so stick around.
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They're going to be at Mission Ballroom on November 6th. It's new music from Houndmouth, the song Tiger Blood, next to New Order and Madison Cunningham on Indie 102.3. And I am so excited to play this new music. This is a band that's been around for 4 decades, only their 3rd album coming out since the change of the new millennium. It's the new record Born to Kill from Social Distortion. I have the new song Tonight on Indie 102.3.

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we bring it back to the start. Here's a moment of silence, bring it back to the art. Mind blowing, it's a classical part. A Zamrock, a hip hop, an alternative spark, yeah. It's the way that I'm on already. Shine bright, don't even want to put on.

New music from the UK project, Vimeo Sound Machine, Concept of Love, next to Simple Minds and Sampa the Great, with this new genre she calls New Zamrock, with its song Can't Hold Us, just after 7 o'clock. And I'm Jesse Whitten on August 18th. Happy Tuesday night. It's a special day because it's National Couples Day, so celebrating all the couples out there. And yes, I am counting platonic couples. I think we all have those friends who, when you see one of them, you ask where the other one is. They are a partnership. They count. And I'm going to play you one of my favorite musical couples up next. This is Shovels and Rope. They are a husband and wife duo that just started out playing bars when they were dating. They were looking for something fun to do, and it was fun to make music together. They say it still is. And they have a show coming up here in Colorado. They've got a show at a venue I've never been to before. It's on Sunday at Marjorie Park. They're playing something called Echoes of Americana. Langhorne Slim is going to be there too, but Shovels and Rope celebrating National Couples Day with Colorado River on Indy 102.3.

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0: New from Julia Jacklin. That's on 80.102.3 from this new album, The Gem, that comes out in like 5 weeks. And then she's got to stop at Gothic Theater playing on Halloween, October 31st, here in Denver to play us this new music. And I've heard the second single, and it sounds really different. It's more of a folky tune featuring The Maze. So I'm excited to hear the whole album. I think we're going to cover some ground as far as sound experience goes. Headed next to Gregory Alan Isgoff, Colorado favorite, and one of our favorite musical couples, Shovels and Rope, for August 18th, National Couples Day. Shovels and Rope, husband and wife project. They've been doing this for years now, and they say that being in a band together has just expanded not only their relationship, but their sound. The way that they can work together is it worked for them. It sounds like so much work. Being in a relationship is hard enough. Also, being in a creative endeavor that is your job. Good for them. They did it. That's a good couple. I'm Jesse Whitten on 80.102.3, and we're going to check in with the local 303 in just a little bit, playing one part of what is really a Colorado musical dynasty. I don't know. Maybe that's dramatic, but it's a family that makes a lot of music here in Colorado. Stick around. It's 80.102.3 made possible with listener support.
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0: That's Sarah Cahoon, part of the Local 303, with some brand new music. That song, Say Something. And it's always a little awkward, because this artist grew up here. Family's based here. In fact, family members still live here. Cal Cahoon, Nathan Cahoon, making music themselves. But she's based in Seattle currently. And Seattle very proudly claims her. In fact, playing a very important Northwest music festival coming up. Have you heard of Bumbershoot? It's coming up in September. The lineup's amazing, and Sarah is among those playing the fest. Headed next to Goose and Elvis Costello, Turnstile, too. You can see for yourself at indie1023.org with our playlist updating in real time, or get that Colorado Public Radio app. Bring us with you wherever you go. I'm going to play you a favorite from Pearl Jam in a second. This always just kind of like brings me back to the roots of falling in love with music to begin with. And then a new one from Caroline Rose in just a second.
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All right, we got that new song from Caroline Rose and more information now. Originally, she just came out with this great single, a song that she wrote about 10 years ago, finally in our hands, called Yip Yip Yow. But now we know she's got a new album coming out on October 23rd, just in time for my birthday, on this new record label. This is amazing. It's called Suck Records. You know, when you're trying to think of a song, just go with the simple thing, Suck Records. The funny thing about it, it's not going to suck. That they're being tricky. They're being clever with it. The new album is called Gentling the Horse at the Walt Whitman Mall. It's on Indie 102.3. Next to some Pearl Jam and Lana Del Rey, and I'm Jesse Witten bringing it to you with the Mountain Goats coming up next. I am obsessed with this new album. No one does storytelling quite like the Mountain Goats, and I'm so proud for them. They opened up for Avett Brothers, making their debut at Red Rocks just a few weeks ago. Here's Charlie Sheen reaches out to the feds on Indie 102.3.

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digging deeper into the new record from Pigeon called Outta National. That's Mirror Test on Indie 102.3. We're also in love with that song Miami from the album. It's next to The Sundays and Tunde Adebempe on Indie 102.3. Jesse Witten here on your Tuesday night. And this is a special evening at Red Rocks tonight. It's Colorado's own Nathaniel Ratliff with the Colorado Symphony. So I'm about to play you something from Nathaniel, and tonight's going to be a little different. It's going to have the full sound of the Colorado Symphony behind him. But in the meantime, here's And It's Still All Right on Indie 102.3.

0: I think.
1: This has been a big year for Kyle Thomas, known as King Tough. That song is Invisible Ink. Not only did he start a record label, he came out with a new album earlier this year, but he also moved back to Vermont. He'd been in L.A. making music, and so many people move to the coast thinking that's where they have to be to make music. And that might be true for some people starting their career, but Kyle looked around and realized, I'm doing what I want. Maybe I could do this back home. And he's proven that he can. It's next to Colorado Music, Alicia Kraft with Killer Bees and Nathaniel Rateliff. More Colorado Music in that little set. If you need to hear more from our local music scene, which I understand, we are so talented. We're so lucky. Friday nights at 9 o'clock, Alicia Sweeney has a full hour of Colorado Music Discovery. It's a show called More from the Local 303. But of course, we play Colorado Music every hour of every day on Indy 102.3. I'm going to play you a band called Sweeping Promises in a little bit, and they are playing the High Dive coming up. We're going to talk about that show and new music from Dinosaur Jr. ahead on Indy 102.3.
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0: got Dinosaur Jr. and their new album coming out in just 10 days. The song is Several Got Away. And then in a couple months, they're going to be running through town. They've got a show in Denver and then Fort Collins. So a couple chances to see what might be the loudest show of your life. That's what they're known for. Even though a lot of their songs are just kind of sweet and pastoral these days, the live show, it's intense. It's so loud. It's an opportunity to think about some of the loudest shows you've ever been. I think it's been a fun thing to talk about with all the indie insiders on the Discord when we talk about this. The loudest shows you ever did see. What was yours? What's the loudest show? Send us an email. It's indie@indie1023.org. That's also how you can just reach out to us if you've got thoughts, feelings, a request, or call the studio line. You can leave a voicemail at 844-463-4310. Even easier, it's 844-INDY-1023. And I'm Jesse Witten. We also played you some Sweeping Promises, and they have a show coming up at an indie venue here in Denver. Have you been to the High Dive? It's on South Broadway, and that show is coming up on September 27th, along with Angel Band and Broken Record. I'm Jesse Witten. Hi, how you doing? Happy Tuesday night. I'm going to play you some Mitski in a little bit, favorite from Lou Reed, and then a band made up of, if they were going to play a bar, they'd have X's all over their hands. It's the Youths coming up here on Indie 1023.
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0: It's the Linda Lindas on Indy 102.3. And this band, they're on their third full-length album, which is impressive because their oldest band member is just 21, youngest is 15. The kids are all right. They've got a show coming up in Denver on September 23rd. They're going to be at Summit Music Hall. And a couple days later, they're playing the Aggie in Fort Collins. They've got a new record, but they're also featured on this new track from Tao that is a stunner. So keep on listening to Indy 102.3, and we'll get that one spinning as well. Had Lou Reed and Mitski, and I'm Jesse Witten, about to say goodbye. But my friend Jason Thomas is going to take care of you. He's got a full hour of music discovery, as he does every Tuesday night at 9. It's a show called Here First. And this is a song that he played there first. A new one from Genesis Owusu, Human Again, on Indy 102.3. Thanks for listening.
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1: Okay, here we are. It's new music time. Yeah, time for a whole bunch of brand new music on the radio. My name is Jason Thomas. This is Here First, an hour that we set aside every week to just play a bunch of the newest, coolest stuff that has just come in.

October called Dopamine Chamber, and they say they're kind of getting away from the guitar sounds on their earlier records with this one here. This is Marianne from Fontaines, D.C., starting off the show this week. This is Here First on Indie 102.3.

Okay, maybe a little Fleetwood Mac flavor in that track there from Tyler Ballgame. You might be picking up on something different. Your results may vary. Your mileage may vary. As they say, Live It Down from Tyler Ballgame, and he's going to be back in Denver playing for us at Globe Hall on October 20th. We heard John Glacier before that with Bond Girl, and Fontaine's DC began the show with the brand spanking new song, Marianne. Phoebe Bridgers put out a record. You may have heard about this. It's called Lost Weekend. And Phoebe, the year of Phoebe, right? 2026, playing a sold-out show at Ball Arena coming up in the fall. Here is another track from that Phoebe record. This is Bobby. This is here first on Indie 102.3.

unlucky pick for this month's super prize giveaway of $18.5 million.

Now I'm swimming, I'm moving through water, I'm singing. I sing for my daughter, I grew like a lamb to the slaughter.

0: New music from Tricky.
1: Yeah, when that record showed up in my inbox, the subject line, it begins with legend status. And it says, yeah, new record from Tricky. And yeah, he's up there, right? Legend status. Out of Place, featuring Marta right there from Tricky. And he's got a show at the Bluebird Theater October 4th here in Denver. We heard Ceremony before that. A lot of buzz, I would say, with that new record from Ceremony. Tell Me Your Dream, we heard Madness. And Phoebe Bridgers, yes, it's beyond buzz, whatever is happening with Phoebe Bridgers here in 2026. Lost Weekend is the new record, and Bobby is what we played from Phoebe Bridgers. Okay, we're stepping away for just a few seconds, and we'll be right back. It's all brand new music. This is Here First on Indy 1023.
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0: Oh yeah, some rocking going on, rocking and rolling with those last couple of tracks. Gurriers, we heard, Irish band. Still waiting on that record. That's going to be out on September 25th from Gurriers. Nobody's Coming to Save Me. We heard Nothing Happens Twice. The Go right before that out of Detroit, Michigan. Apparently Sub Pop has been sitting on that album for 25, 26 years, and they're finally going to put it out. I guess Jack White played in that band for a minute, a long time ago. Yeah, they're called The Go, major MC5 flavor, death flavor in that track. Free Electricity is what we played. Also music in the set from Hercules and Love Affair. We heard My Journey, and This Is Lorelei got us going back there with Oh No, Now My. Playlist, you can always find that at indie1023.org, also on the Colorado Public Radio app. Great way to follow along with all this brand new music that we're throwing at you. This is Here First, and we'll be right back.
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Okay, they're out of London. They're called Ebb, E-B-B-B, if you want to look them up. And that new record on Ninja Tune, that label has been pretty trusty these past 3, 4, or 5 years. Played a lot of Ninja Tune stuff for you on this show. Some more of it for you right there. Come Alive, we heard from Ebb. And Blonde Redhead right before that with Blood Spilled. I don't know how many tracks from this record we played for you on the show so far. It's at least 4. So yeah, we're fans of this band around here. Wild Pink, and this record is on the way this weekend. Yeah, still coming down, the album from Wild Pink, and this is the title track here on Indie 102.3. This is Here First.

Just heard Sweeping Promises, a band that will be playing for us in Denver at High Dive on September 27th. Cocoon, the track from Sweeping Promises. Also heard Dive in the set with The Fountain, and Danielle Ponder gave us Sun and Moon. I'm Jason Thomas. Just want to say thank you for checking out all this brand new music. We'll do it again next week, same time, same channel, all that good stuff. One more to play for you. This is from the Everything Is Recorded project. Jaw Wobble featured on this track. Here is Cut Off Your Nose. See ya.

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Kazan. I have my eye on your imperial, your soul. Now, how are the duck and Mr. Strasbo stayed? Precious. Trapped in a world that they never made. 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You made me wanna make it.

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Shamika said I had potential. Shamika said I had potential. Shamika said I had potential. Shamika said I had potential.

Shamika said I had potential. Shamika said I had potential. Shamika said I had potential. Shamika said I had potential.

Shamika said I had potential. Shamika said I had potential. Shamika said I had potential. Shamika said I had potential.

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That is new from Tao with Toon Yards and Linda Lindas on that track as well. Sick of the Times on Indie 102.3. Keen and REM and Courtney Barnett at the top of the hour. Good morning. It is Dana. It is the morning show. It is the middle of the week. So if the beginning of the week wasn't great, you're not even halfway through. If the beginning of the week was great, let's keep it going. Under the Covers at 7:20, Morning Rewind at 8:20, and all the fun we can stand to have this morning. 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Name of the song is Daisy. Good morning.

0: New from Greg Freeman, Indu is the name of the song, preceded by St. Vincent and Marfa at the top. It is the morning show on Indy 102.3. It is Dana. Summer weather continuing. Highs today around 90 with mostly sunny skies, maybe a shower or thunderstorm this afternoon or evening. Then mid-90s tomorrow and upper 90s on Friday before we cool back into the low to mid-90s over the weekend with a bit of a chance of a shower or thunderstorm each of those days.
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0: Today is Wednesday, which means it is Winning Wednesday on Indy 102.3. It's a little different than usual because you have to pay more attention, especially if you want a certain show. I will explain in a few minutes. This is new from Sylvan Esso, Hot Swap.

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0: That is Colorado Music by Brothers of Brass. And don't get it twisted. Don't take it literally. They're not literally brothers. They're not all related to each other. But they're good. They're fun. The Cure before that. That's fun, too. And Sylvanesso at the top with Hot Slob. It is the morning show. It is Dana Myers. And it is Wednesday, which means it is Winning Wednesday around here. That means we give away tickets on the air all day long just to reward you for listening. But it's not like other Winning Wednesdays. Normally on Winning Wednesday, we pick one show and we give away those tickets all day long. In this case, you have to listen for what you want because the tickets change throughout the day. I will be giving away tickets during the morning show to see Tori Amos at Red Rocks tomorrow night, along with Bartiz Strange. Now, once Alicia Sweeney takes over for the midday show, she'll be giving away tickets to see Courtney Barnett at the Mission Ballroom on Friday. Then Jason Thomas this afternoon is giving away tickets to see Psychedelic Porn Crumpets at the Boulder Theater on September 9th. And then Jesse Witten tonight giving away tickets for Nas and the Roots at the Junkyard coming up next week. So, I mean, you'll always get tickets to a great show. But if you want a certain show, you have to listen to a certain point, okay? And I will give those Tori Amos tickets away before I'm done with you this morning.
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0: So you've had a couple of months now to get acquainted with the new Death Cab for Cutie album, I Built You a Tower. How are you enjoying it? I knew you'd like it. And I bet that was one of your favorite songs on it. Stone Over Water, the name of that song. Violent Femmes before that, and Big Wild at the top of the set. The weather is not going to be wild, but it's going to be warm. Looking for highs in the 90-degree range today. Around 90 degrees with mostly sunny skies. Into the mid-90s tomorrow and upper 90s on Friday. And then cooling off into the low to mid-90s back in the weekend. And a slight chance of a shower or thunderstorm here or there over the period. And, of course, Colorado Springs, you may be a couple degrees cooler than I just said. Pueblo, you may be a couple degrees warmer because Southern Colorado does what it does. And again, can you really tell the difference between 92 degrees and 96 degrees? Probably not. All right. I will look at the highways for you in just a bit to see if there's anything weird going on there. I am working on today's Under the Covers. That'll happen at 7:20. And this guy has something to say.
1: これからみんなでめちゃくちゃ踊って騒ごう騒ごう。
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2: He needed to get shot. I loaned him my Eddie Hazel album. He's gonna put it in the back of his raggedy Cutlass on a 100-degree day.
3: Eddie Hazel album. Clark was out. Yeah, I guess the guy had a clump.

That is new by Black Bananas. It is called Eddie's Album. Depeche Mode before that. King Tuff in there and Missy at the top getting Freak On. It is the morning show on Indy 102.3. It's Dana. If you're heading south on I-25 towards Pueblo, as you get around Porter Draw, you're going to see that the right lane has some road work happening. Don't worry. Nobody's in trouble. Nobody's hurt. They're just working on the road. Stay to the left, okay? Otherwise, nothing much going on the highways. There was something on C-470 westbound after Kipling, but that's gone. So if there are any delays there, ignore them. Under the Covers coming up around 720. I don't yet know exactly what I'm going to do. I'm finalizing that now, so let it be a mystery. This is Leon Bridges, Light the Way, new on Indy.

0: Broken Social Scene, Only the Good I Keep. Dandy Warhols before that. New Leon Bridges at the top. Light the Way. It is Indy 102.3. It's the morning show. It's Dana. Lots of sunshine to light the way this week. Sunny skies, highs around 90 today, mid-90s tomorrow, upper 90s on Friday, and then we'll calm back down for the weekend. It is just past 7:20, time for Under the Covers. We do it every morning at 7:20. And I'm going to play you some unlikely covers by somebody who was an unlikely artist here on Indy. It'll be interesting. Hold on.
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0: Okay, so we've got this super fan of Indy 102.3. He's one of our Indy insiders. His name is Shane, and he's always wanting to hear stuff and then finding out that he missed it because he didn't wake up early enough. So he made a suggestion for Under the Covers, and I'm like, you're not going to hear it. He's like, yes, I will. So let's test that out. He said, make a set out of T-Pain covering Tennessee Whiskey. All right, I'll do that. This is T-Pain doing some unlikely covers, getting more and more rocking as we go along. It's Under the Covers on Indy 102.3. 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

0: There you go. Amy says that his voice is amazing and that it's smooth, you know, like a baby's butt. And Jake says he's drumming along with War Pigs there. That is Under the Covers on Indie 102.3. Three covers by T-Pain with only a little bit of autotune. War Pigs, the Black Sabbath song, preceded by Journey's Don't Stop Believin', preceded by David Allan Coe's Tennessee Whiskey. Yeah, T-Pain can sing. He's not all autotune. We do Under the Covers every weekday morning at 7:20. Not always all three by the same artist. We can do whatever we want. So we'll do it again tomorrow. In the meantime, Winning Wednesday, it happens today. We've got tickets for Tori Amos. 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Hang on. Colorado Music by Horse Bitch is fun, and it's next.
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It is the morning show on Indie 102.3. That is Tame Impala with Loser off his most recent album, Deadbeat. It is not a cover of the Beck song, Loser, but Beck does make a cameo in the video for that song, kind of as like a little Easter egg, a little nod to his Loser song. And not only is Tame Impala going to be performing at Ball Arena with Dominic Fike on September 11th, but you might also know that song from the new Spider-Man movie, right? Gautier before that, Colorado Music by Horse Bitch in there, who have a benefit show happening at Globe Hall tomorrow night, FYI. And yeah, that takes us to the beginning of the set. Cindy 102.3, it's Dana. The Morning Rewind coming up at 8:20, and we've got a Tori Amos giveaway happening soon. Go find your phone while I play you some new Phoebe Bridgers, Lost Boys.

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Distortion's coming to the Mission Ballroom in September. And then they see that the show is sold out because Social Distortion is a popular band and the Descendants are opening for them. So if we can get our hands on some tickets to give away for that show, we will try to hook you up. But in the meantime, yeah, Social D, Mission Ballroom, sold out because that stuff is so good. The name of the song was Tonight. The Pretenders before that, Gorillaz in there, and new Phoebe Bridgers at the top of the set with Lost Boys. The new album, Lost Weekend, is now out in the world. Go check it out if you haven't already. It is Dana. Yes, Winning Wednesday is today, and I have tickets for you to see Tori Amos at Red Rocks tomorrow night, along with Varty Strange. I will be there. I want you to be there. We will do that giveaway this hour. Not right now, but soon. Also soon, the Morning Rewind coming up at 8:20. We're going to look at an intersection between music and the news. It's going to be kind of fun with Morning Rewind. In the meantime, this is new from Feeble Little Horse. It is called Dior. New music you're discovering on AB 1023. Good morning.

That is new from Social Distortion. It's called Tonight. It is off the album they put out earlier this year called Born to Kill. And as people have been checking the album out, they're like, Social D still has it. And then they look at the tour schedule and see, oh, Social

0: The Black Keys, You Got to Lose, preceded by Morrissey, Feeble Little Horse at the top of the set. It is the morning show on Indy 102.3. It's Dana. Couple incidents on the highways in the Denver area. 6th Avenue Freeway eastbound between Wadsworth and Sheridan. The left lane has an oopsie-doo in it. And I-76 inbound Thornton area between 96th and 88th. There is a right lane oopsie-doo there. Just past 8:20 time for the morning rewind. Going to go back in time and listen to what happens when musicians decide to get political, but not with their lyrics. We'll get into that. Hold on. It's going to be really fun.
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0: Okay, so I'm watching election results last night for Florida for some reason. And Debbie Wasserman Schultz, longtime person, won her Democratic primary. And then I'm looking at the list of people who she beat. And I'm going down the list. And there's a guy named Luther Campbell who came in fifth in the Democratic primary in the 20th District of Florida. You know who Luther Campbell is? Uncle Luke from Two Live Crew just ran for Congress. He didn't make it, but that made me think, why don't I play some artists who have run for Congress, whether or not they even made it that far? So, yeah, here we go. And they're all going to be very, very, very different artists from each other, very different genres. It's going to be fun, but you love all of these artists. We're going to start with Luther Campbell, Uncle Luke, Two Live Crew, and the one song you know really well from them, yes, it's the clean version. Morning Rewind, Indy 102.3.

It is the morning show on Indy 102.3. Dana Myers, the morning rewind. All artists who have run for Congress, successfully or otherwise. That last one, of course, Sonny and Cher with I Got You, Babe. Sonny Bono served California's 44th district for 3 years until his death in Congress. Before that, the Smithereens with Blues Before and After. Pat D'Anizio, he ran for the Senate in New Jersey in 2000 on the Reform Party. Sonny Bono was a Republican. And then at the top of the set, Two Live Crew featuring Uncle Luke and Me So Horny. Uncle Luke just lost the Democratic primary last night in the 20th District of Florida. We do the Morning Rewind every weekday morning at 8:20. And don't worry, if you want more politics, we have sister stations for that. CPR News in Denver and other cities, KRCC in Colorado Springs and Southern Colorado. Go check them out if you want more politics. And if you want more throwback stuff, we do the Sunday Rewind every Sunday from 8 to 10, 2 hours of throwback stuff. And again, it's not about politics. I also wanted to play, there was one more band I wanted to play called Foss. That is a band from El Paso that featured a couple of people you know very well. It featured Cedric Bixler Zavala, who went on to At the Drive-In, and Beto O'Rourke, who of course we know from Texas politics, but I could not get anything for there. Anyway, moving on, Winning Wednesday, Tori Amos, tomorrow night at Red Rocks. You want those tickets? Giving them away right now. You have until, let's say, 9:30 to call our studio line, 844-463-4310, 844-INDY-1023 for Tori Amos tickets.

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Legend calls me baby with I Can Take the Sun Out of the Sky on Indie 1023's morning show. Colorado Music by Cleaner before that, some Turnstile, and at the top, Tori Amos with Cornflake Girl. Tori Amos playing Red Rocks tomorrow night, along with Barty Strange. I will be there. I want you to be there, too. We are giving away tickets for that show right now for a winning Wednesday, and this is the only time today you can win these tickets. So call before 9:30 to get in the running, because I want you there with me. 844-463-4310 is the number you're calling. That's 844-INDY-1023 to put yourself in the running to see Tori Amos at Red Rocks tomorrow night. It is Dana. For the morning rewind, I played a bunch of artists who have run for Congress successfully or otherwise. One of them was Uncle Luke of Two Live Crew, who lost the Democratic primary for the 20th district in Florida last night. And somebody said, what part of Florida was Uncle Luke trying to be in Congress for? He was trying to be there for Miami, as in the Miami Pigeon is singing about.

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That may sound like a classic song, but it's new music. It is by Grace Cummings. It's called I'm Not Crazy. The song before that was classic. It was Rock Me Amadeus by Falco. Wet Leg in there with CPR and Pigeon at the top with Miami. And I know I made the mistake. I said that last night's primary election for the 20th District of Florida, the one that Debbie Wasserman Schultz won and Uncle Luke of Two Life Crew lost,

it's not. It's Fort Lauderdale, which I should know because I used to live in Fort Lauderdale, but they've switched all the districts around for this year. So I have an excuse. Also, I got a message from Dee telling me how much she loved the set that included Turnstile and Colorado Music by Cleaner. If you love a lot of punk rock like that, you know we have a punk show that airs on Saturday nights called The Punk Yard, Saturdays at 6. Well, now it plays twice a week. It plays Saturday at 6, and then it repeats Wednesday night at 9. And it happens to be Wednesday night. So if you love punk rock, listen to the radio station tonight at 9, and you will get your fill of it. It is the morning show on Indie 102.3. I am Dana Myers. It is a winning Wednesday, and we are currently doing our only giveaway today for these tickets. Tori Amos, along with Barty Strange, at Red Rocks tomorrow night. If you want to see Barty Strange and Tori Amos, the cornflake girl herself, you have till 9:30 to call our studio line and get yourself in the running. 844-463-4310. That's 844-INDY-1023. If you want to see Tori Amos tomorrow night at Red Rocks, I will be there. I want you there as well. I played you some Tori Amos last hour. Let me play you some Barty Strange right now. It is Boomer by Barty Strange on Colorado's Indie 1023.

0: from the Canadian province of Quebec. That is Magi Merlin with Pixie. Her new album, Powerhouse, came out last month. Go check it out. It is her debut album. And not only have you been hearing Magi Merlin on Indie 102.3, it's possible you saw her last year in the movie Mile End Kicks. She appeared as a character named Chloe in that movie. So Magi Merlin, very, very talented in more ways than one. I don't even know if I have one talent. Bob Moses before that with Tearing Me Up, Noah Kahan with Doors off his Great Divide album, and Barty Strange at the top with Boomer. Barty Strange opening for Tori Amos tomorrow night at Red Rocks. If you don't have plans tomorrow night, that's perfect. These should be your plans. If you do have plans tomorrow night, cancel them and join me at Red Rocks for Tori Amos. We're giving away tickets right now and only right now. This is your only chance to win your way into Tori Amos at Red Rocks tomorrow night. You have just a few more minutes. You have till 9:30 to call our studio line and get yourself in the running. And the number you're calling is 844-463-4310. That's 844-INDY-1023 if you want to see Tori Amos with me at Red Rocks tomorrow night. Okay, more music in a second. 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
0: It is the morning show on Indie 102.3. Dana here. I told you you've got a few minutes left to call for Tori Amos tickets. In a bit, I will tell you what Alicia Sweeney's giving away for Winning Wednesday. It's a different show, but another good one. And there's another show that just got announced that goes on sale Friday that we definitely wanted to let you know about. It is more than a concert, and it involves a few of your favorite bands. So we will get to that in a few minutes. Bomba Estéreo now, Midway.

0: congratulations. And you're like, what? I'll explain. It's the morning show on Indie 102.3. Dana here. You just heard Arlo Parks and Beams off her fabulous Ambiguous Desire album. Some classic music by The Jam before that. Jay Jerome 87, Joe Newman of Alt-J with Track and Field, and Bomba Estéreo at the top with Me Duele. Congratulations to my winners of tickets to see Tori Amos at Red Rocks tomorrow night. That is this morning's Winning Wednesday giveaway. Now, Alicia Sweeney has a different giveaway. She'll be giving away tickets to see Courtney Barnett at the Mission Ballroom this Friday. So if you didn't win Tori Amos, you've got something different to shoot for. And then Jason will have tickets this afternoon for Psychedelic Porn Crumpets, and Jesse tonight will have Nas and The Roots for you to see. Okay, hang on. I've got a really, really amazing, more than a concert, event that just got announced yesterday. I'm going to tell you about next. Hold on.
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0: It's the morning show on Indie 102.3. It's Dana Myers. Some great news dropped yesterday, and I'm just going to read you what was posted on Facebook by the band that is headlining this event. And their title, their headline title for this is Dead Pioneers 2-Day Event at the Stanley Hotel in Estes Park, January 8th and 9th. And here's what Dead Pioneers says. Quote, "Fam, we're thrilled to announce that we're both playing and curating a special 2-day event this coming January 8th and 9th at the famous Stanley Hotel in Estes Park. We have ticket accommodation packages available now and individual tickets on sale Friday. For those of you uninitiated, the Stanley is the very place Stephen King wrote The Shining. It's old, surrounded by the Rocky Mountains, supposedly haunted, and a rad venue for a 2-day event. We are playing two shows with Speedy Ortiz and Cheap Perfume. But the fun doesn't stop there. We'll have special events throughout the weekend, including an opening ceremony and spoken word with Greg Deal of Dead Pioneers, a special performance of Dead Pioneers' origin, the punk pan-Indian romantic comedy, film screenings, an art and poster exhibition, guest speakers, panels, and more. It will be political, social, cultural, artsy, and a good time in this historic and potentially haunted hotel. Big shout out to Steady, Hassle Records, Indie 102.3, and the Stanley Hotel for booking managed by Bulb. Anyway, yes, Indie 102.3 welcomes Dead Pioneers and Speedy Ortiz and Cheap Perfume at the Stanley Hotel January 8th and 9th. There is a lot going on. We will try to get some of you in on that, but tickets go on sale Friday. You should get those tickets. This is well worth the cost of those tickets. And I'm going to play you right now the three bands involved in that event, starting with Speedy Ortiz, Raising the Skate on Indie 102.3's Morning Show.

It is the morning show on Indy 102.3. There you go. Dead Pioneers with No Kings. They are headlining a big weekend at the Stanley Hotel in Estes Park, January 8th and 9th. It will not only be Dead Pioneers. It will not only be Cheap Perfume. It will not only be Speedy Ortiz. It will be a lot of things. It will be Greg Deal's punk pan-Indian romantic comedy. It's a talk and performance piece by Greg Deal of Dead Pioneers. There will be two film screenings. There will be after parties. You can stay overnight. It's going to be a great, great weekend with some great bands, Colorado and otherwise. Dead Pioneers, Cheap Perfume, Speedy Ortiz, January 8th and 9th at the Stanley Hotel. Tickets go on sale Friday. Thank you for being here with me for the morning show. 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Alicia Sweeney up next. She has tickets to give away on this winning Wednesday for Courtney Barnett at the Mission Ballroom this Friday. I hope you win them. I'll be with you again tonight for the replay of the Punk Yard tonight at 9. And as a little teaser for that, I'm going to play you some Ramones right now with Jungle right afterwards. It's Indie 1023. Enjoy your Wednesday. I'll see you tomorrow morning at 6.

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Yard Act, back with new music on Indie 102.3. That one's New Beginnings. I like that idea, New Beginnings. We can do that at any moment, eh? A new beginning right now. 74 just outside the studio, by the way, a high around 90 and mostly sunny here in Denver and surrounding areas. Susie and the Banshee, Beck, jump starting this 10 o'clock hour time right now, 10:12. My name's Alicia. Oh, hi. I'm back with you till 2 o'clock and happy winning Wednesday. Please celebrate with me. I got some great tickets coming up this hour. Your chance to win. Not this hour, but before I'm out of here too. All right. I'll tell you more shortly. But let's get back to the music. Let's keep this soundtrack for your morning going. Sister Band Higham from their I Quit record, which came out last year. This is Down to Be Wrong on Indie 102.3. Good morning. Down to Be Wrong.

0: if you have a recent high school graduate, or maybe that's you, that song was inspired by graduating high school and being like, okay, what's next? It is the young band, the Linda Lindas, with Burning Out on Indy 102.3. A song that sounds like it could have been in a John Hughes 80s high school movie right before that, M83's Midnight City. And sister band Hi, I'm with Down to Be Wrong. We got new music from Weezer coming up featuring Wednesday. I thought, okay, it's Wednesday. It's winning Wednesday around here, which, by the way, I want you to keep listening, because today's winning Wednesday is uniquely special to me. This is going to be your only time today to win a pair of tickets to see Courtney Barnett at the Mission Ballroom coming up on the 21st. I want to send you to this show, so keep listening. I'm going to do the giveaway soon, but not this hour. Cool? All right. As promised, that new single from Weezer, and Stay With Me, the band that's going to be performing at our local 303 meetup on August 31st, is in this next set as well.
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0: New single there from M'lady, That's Not Your Girlfriend, on Indie 102.3, a song we've been highlighting all month long. And we are going to celebrate the local 303 for August. If you're new to listening in, we highlight different artists each month in our local 303. And M'lady, as one of our featured artists, was asked to perform at our local 303 meetup, and they'll be doing so on Monday, August 31st. 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We got that performance from M'lady. You can hang with the indie hosts. 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You can win some Brandi Carlile tickets. 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

Baby Rose with But Never Mind. As you listen to Indie 102.3, the band M in there, that 80s classic pop music. Pop. Is that one going to be stuck in your head all day, by the way? If it is, not bad, not a bad thing. I hear if you chew gum, if you have a song stuck in your head and you chew gum, it's supposed to help release it quicker. I don't know. Black Rebel Motorcycle Club in there. If you got a request, something you want to hear, let me know. Email me, indy@indy1023.org, or call 844-INDY-1023. It may be August, but I have Mr. November by The National for you right now. 10:52. Keep it here to Indy 1023. Your chance to win Courtney Barnett tickets to the show on Friday night. Coming up very, very soon.

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All the best music on Indy 102.3 just after 11 o'clock. Great to have you listening in. That was Jason, the Beatles, and Jack White in there. It's a good time to give away some concert tickets, don't you think? It's Winning Wednesday. If you're new to listening in, by the way, we give away concert tickets every Wednesday. Each of us hosts gets to choose an hour while we're hanging out with you and give away a pair of tickets. Sometimes we all give away the same tickets. Sometimes we get to choose a different ones. And I wanted to make sure that if you're a Courtney Barnett fan and you haven't been able to get tickets yet for the Creature of Habit tour that's coming to town, Mission Ballroom on Friday night, that you can go to the show. This is a 16-plus show. I want to send you to it. But what you got to do is you got to call and get entered to win. I'm giving you this full hour. You got until noon to call and get entered to win. 844-463-4310. Yeah, you got to call that phone number. Let us know you want to go to the show. We'll call you back at noon if you are the winner. Easy breezy beautiful. All right, Courtney Barnett, Mission Ballroom, Friday night. Your chance to win is now. I'm going to say the number one more time. And then I'm going to play you a different Australian artist, Eka Vandal. I'll toss on some Courtney Barnett before the end of the hour as well from that new record. Okay, 844-463-4310. Call now. Good luck.

0: Kurt Vile's Chance to Bleed here on Member Supported Indie 102.3. Paired it with Colorado band Juno Rosa, Eka Vandalin there out of Australia. And if you're a fan of Australian artist Courtney Barnett, who did a record in the past with Kurt Vile right there. If you're a fan of Courtney Barnett, she's in town Friday night. I've got a pair of tickets for you to win right now. On Winning Wednesday, all you got to do is call us and get entered to win tickets. You have until noon to call. Courtney Barnett, Friday night, Mission Ballroom, 16-plus show. 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

0: It's 11:38. You're listening to Indy 102.3, 78 just outside the studio. 90s and mostly sunny today across the Denver Boulder area. We are Dinosaur Jr., The Killers, The Godfathers, Olivia Rodrigo in by request. And my request for you right now is if you're a fan of Courtney Barnett and want to catch her live on us, coming up on Friday night, it's Winning Wednesday, and you got to grab your phone and give me a call. And let me know you want to go to Mission Ballroom for this 16-plus show, welcoming back Australian Courtney Barnett. Yeah, it's Winning Wednesday. All you got to do, call and get entered to win a pair of tickets. You have until noon to call me. And then we're going to draw a winner at noon. Call you back if that's you. All right, 844-463-4310. Call, get entered to win. The number one last time, 844-463-4310. 4310. We're going back with a little disco-y track from Brick, but before the end of the hour, the latest from Courtney Barnett as well. 844-463-4310.
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we bring it back to the start. Here's a moment of silence, bring it back to the art. Mind blowing, it's a classical part. A Zamrock, a hip hop, an alternative spark, yeah. 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

Courtney Barnett's Sight Unseen here on Indie 102.3 from her new album Creature of Habit. And she's on the Creature of Habit tour right now with a stop in Denver on Friday night. It is Winning Wednesday and you have until noon to call me and get entered to win tickets to see Courtney Barnett this Friday on Indie 102.3. We'd love to send you to the show, but you got to call and get entered to win. 844-463-4310. That's 844-463-4310. Up next, a request. Linnea wrote in, said she's feeling a little nostalgia emo right now and wanted to hear Matthew Sweet's Girlfriend. Here it is, Girlfriend. 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Get those Courtney Barnett tickets, 844-463-4310.

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They performed at Swallow Hills Indiewood Music Festival earlier in the summer. That's the Animeros on member-supported Indie 102.3 with La Camita. We heard the Verve's classic bittersweet symphony. Heart Has to Work So Hard, new one there from Blondshell. The Violins of hers will be out next month. I can't believe how quickly this month has flown by. We're already 19 days into August, 83 just outside the studio, high around 90, by the way. And a very good afternoon to you. We are Indy 102.3. Last night, I was able to be at Red Rocks for Nathaniel Rateliff playing with the Colorado Symphony. And he did selections of music from Harry Nilsson as well as Leonard Cohen. And he did some of his own original music. And a lot of Nathaniel's songs, especially in the early years of the Night Sweats, he recorded with his late great friend Richard Swift. And I've noticed over the years since Richard Swift passed away in 2018 that he often brings a photo of Richard with him on stage, which he mentioned last night while he was performing. I thought I would share a song, one of my favorites from Richard Swift, with you that I think sounds so beautiful on the radio. Highly recommend you checking out this singer, songwriter, producer, just all around amazing human. And this song is called Lady Luck. And again, shout out last night to the amazing show at Red Rocks from Nathaniel Rateliff, some of his bandmates, and the incredible Colorado Symphony.

0: Nation of Language with Inept Apollo on member-supported Indy 102.3. That one's from Dance Called Memory, and they're a New York band. Kind of made a big splash starting sometime during pandemic when we were all home. And I remember playing them on the radio, getting their first release back then, sometime during pandemic. I have no clue. All the years, I think forever, are just going to melt together in a weird way that they didn't pre-2020. Anyways, Nation of Language, when I first heard them, I was like, oh my gosh, like I can tell they're inspired by New Order, and I am so here for it. Hope you enjoyed that one alongside some requested Lizzo. I like that it's a bad be a clock, it's thick 30. That is some pretty good writing from Lizzo. All right, Richard Swift starting off that set with Lady Luck. Oh my God. Dig into his songs, just and also the music that he's produced from like Nathaniel Rateliff and the Night Sweats, Damian Jurado, even worked with old Colorado band Tennis too. Yeah. Hey, thank you for listening in. Where are we going next? Oh, I got that new Houndmouth on deck. The album is called Lordy, and my favorite from it is next.
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0: Sarah Cahoon's Pulling Up Roots. It's new music for you on Indie 102.3. And while she's based in Seattle, she was born and raised here in Colorado. Her new album is coming out soon on Sub Pop, the Seattle label. But we are proud to feature her in this month's Local 303 to celebrate the music of Coloradans. And if you're a Colorado musician, you can submit your music to us on our website at indie1023.org. Requested Thompson Twins in there, and I played you my favorite song from the new Houndmouth record, Lordy. We heard Tiger Blood. Up next, going back to Radiohead's Kid A record. Also, a sing-along one from Queen Latifah that it's been a while since I've put it on the radio, and plenty more to keep you going on this Wednesday afternoon.
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It's Human Again on Indie 102.3. It's Alicia hanging out with you again. 10 to 2, Sunday through Friday. It's my pleasure. And I've got Samia coming up for you now. This song is Honey. Keep it here. I've got Johnny Blue Skies, a.k.a. Sturgill Simpson, with his band The Dark Clouds coming up. Also, Slow Pulp and the brand new Fontaines D.C. song that I premiered for you yesterday. Stay with me.

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Just after 1 o'clock, and you're listening to Indy 1023 New Music from Colorado Public Radio. My name's Alicia, hanging with you. It is Winning Wednesday, and once Jason takes over after 2 o'clock, he's going to give you a chance to win some psychedelic porn crumpets tickets coming up to that Boulder Theater show in September. I got a great hour planned for you. Want you to stick around. We're going to be hearing from Thundercat and the Mountain Goats. Also a little throwback with the Waitresses. And here's a brand new song we debuted just over 24 hours ago, right when it got sent to us. Fontaines D.C. returning with this cinematic new single called Marianne. And it'll be out on their album in October, Dopamine Chamber.

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1: Cold War Kids, Hang Me Up to Dry from Robbers and Cowards. Going back with the indie band. Blue Mesa in there, that's Colorado Music, and brand new Fontaines DC for you. The Irish band yesterday dropped the first single from their upcoming October release, Dopamine Chamber. We heard Marianne. As always, follow along with our playlist at indie1023.org. I get a lot of press releases sent to me. Most of them are about music, but sometimes I get these random lists sent to me. And yesterday I received one about the most fun states in America. Denver ranks number 6 because of all of our restaurants and amusement parks and activities and being close to national parks and casinos and movie theaters and live art. California ranked number 1. I also got a press release within the last 24 hours as well about the best real estate markets in Colorado. Where is Denver on that list? We're number 26 as far as large cities that are affordable. Colorado Springs was number 11 on the large cities list, though. That's cool. Maybe I'll move down there. My name's Alicia, hanging with you. Since we are a fun state, how about I keep some fun vibes musically going to you? I got one that'll take us back to the 80s with the Waitresses.
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0: Thundercat with ASAP Rocky. It's Funny Friends on member supported Indie 102.3. We also heard from Madison Cunningham, Decemberists, Waitresses in there. 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I got that fun one from Caroline Rose coming up, and a request for Peter Tosh is next.
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Caroline Rose's Yip Yip Yow on Indie 102.3. Mountain Goats in there. Peter Tosh as well. And oh my gosh, it's about time for me to get out of here for the afternoon. Hey, Jason has taken over at 2 o'clock and Winning Wednesday festivities continue with him. He's got some concert tickets to give away to that upcoming Psychedelic Porn Crumpets show in September. You gotta see them live. They're so good. Hey, thank you for making us a part of your day. How about this one from Goose? They have about 5 Colorado shows coming up, starting on the 28th, I believe, of next of this month. And this one is Torero from their new record called Big Modern. Big love to you. Thank you for choosing Indie 102.3 from Colorado Public Radio. I hope you've heard a song that you've discovered or love on the radio today and every day.

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A new track from Panda Bear and Sonic Boom. Oftentimes, Panda Bear, his music has a summery feel to it, so good time of the year to be playing Panda Bear and Sonic Boom. A Question of When is the name of the new track. Also heard from Queen and Lana Del Rey. Happy Wednesday. My name is Jason Thomas. Nice to be back in this chair again, playing all this incredible music for you. The band you're about to hear, they played last night here in town at Fiddler's Green, and I heard it was an amazing show, which is kind of what you expect from this band. This is Muse. Here is Be With You.

0: They're out of Portland. They're called New Constellations. That track is called Hot Blooded. Every time I say those words, I get the Foreigner song going in my head. No relation, the one that we just played, to the Foreigner song. There are actually a couple of remixes of that song bouncing around that sound pretty good too. That's part of a record that came out just a few months ago. It Comes in Waves, the album to look for from New Constellations. Also heard from The Shins and Muse in the set. And we're back in just a few seconds. We have some early 70s glam rock. Tough to go wrong with that kind of stuff. We'll get that on for you here in just a second here on Indy 1023.
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0: Music from Joby Riccio, an artist born and raised in Morrison. Pretty topical song right there. It's called Wildfire Season, and Joby Riccio, part of the Local 303 feature here in August. And at the end of the month, we have our Local 303 meetup happening at the very end of the month, August 31st, 6:30 to 9 o'clock at Bar 404 on Broadway. We do this every month. We hang out with local artists, our listeners, a bunch of our hosts are there. It's always a fun hang. We have a performance from M'Lady, another featured local artist here in August. And we'll be giving away tickets to one of those Brandi Carlile shows at Red Rocks, too. So we'd love to see you there. The event sponsored by Cambio Tequila. Yeah, open to the public. No tickets, no cover. Bar 404 on August 31st. More info on the meetup you can always find at indie1023.org. Okay, we're coming right back with a couple of amazing songwriters. One present day, one... well, still present day, but he started way back in the early 1960s. He's up as well here on Indie 1023.
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Cage the Elephant, new song called Beaches in Tennessee, and Bob Dylan. Before that, we heard Highway 61 Revisited. If you go to his website, you'll see some tour dates listed. He always has shows coming up. He's playing a bunch of them in Europe in the fall. And when he's not on the road, he will be on the road soon. He always has shows coming up. He probably doesn't know how to live any other way. And he's going to be playing live until he can't play live anymore. And hopefully that's many, many, many years from now. Also heard Mitski in the set with Where's My Phone and Beach House right now. Here is Zebra here on Indie 102.3.

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Tank and the Bangas, they're playing for us in the fall Saturday night, November 7th at the Gothic Theater. A new song is called Move, featuring Lucky Day. And we heard Blur before that, title track from their 1994 album Park Life. That was right around the time they developed a bit of a rivalry with Oasis, something that the media over there had no problem blowing up into a bigger thing than it actually was. But I'm sure back then there were a lot of people that liked both bands. It was okay to like both bands back then. It's still okay to like both bands now. So we played Blur. We'll play something from Oasis in just a little bit. Here is a new one from Leon Bridges. This is Light the Way here on Indie 102.3.

0: My Morning Jacket. Now, if we're getting together with a bunch of people and talking about our favorite My Morning Jacket songs, that one's going to be in the top five, right? Consensus top five, top three, maybe. Safe to call that song some of their finest work, right? One Big Holiday from My Morning Jacket and Colorado Music from Poor Lolo. We heard Wasting Time. Excellent new one from Charlie Crockett we have coming up in the next set. This song, for me, it's growing on me a little bit. It sounded good to begin with, but it's getting a little bit better each time I hear it. So we'll play that for you in the next set. As promised, we'll hear from Blur's rivals, Oasis. And coming up next in just a few seconds, what has to be one of Sweden's most famous exports. They're coming up in just a second here on Indie 1023. 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

0: the Charlie Crockett new song called The Hallelujah Trail. Also Oasis, and they have a documentary on the way. Well, they had one about 10 years ago, Supersonic. That one's a lot of fun to watch. This one, a reunion documentary about the tour they did last year. It's called Don't Look Back in Anger. It's going to be out in September, and a trailer just came out for that one. Go Let It Out is what we heard from Oasis, and ABBA began the set. Nothing wrong with playing a little ABBA every once in a while. We heard SOS. Thanks for listening this afternoon. You might be up in Fort Collins, 90.9. You can find us up there, 89.7 in Colorado Springs, 93.3 in Pueblo, and 102.3 here in Denver, Boulder, of course. 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

Vince Staples with Blackberry Marmalade, and Prince before that, 1999 from 1982. So yeah, that came out in 82 and he's singing about 1999. It seemed so far away. It was 17 years into the future and we're now 27 years past 1999. So time flies. Phoebe Bridgers right now, you may have heard she put out a record this past Friday. It's called Lost Weekend. You may have heard that she has a show coming up at Ball Arena on October 19th, a sold out show at Ball Arena on October 19th. Here is Lost Boys from Phoebe Bridgers here on Indie 102.3.

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Music from the Strokes, they came through Red Rocks last month, and I mentioned this a couple of times, a pleasant surprise to see so many younger fans at the show, late teens, early 20s, and you do the math on that first record, came out 25 years ago, we're getting into, you know, classic rock territory, but some of the newer records have done really well with younger fans, so pretty cool to see. Lonely in the Future right there from the Strokes, new music here on Indie 1023. It is Wednesday. Winning Wednesday. We have tickets up for grabs. We all have different stuff today. Today I have Psychedelic Porn Crumpets at the Boulder Theater. And that show is going to be on September 9th. They came through town last year, played at the Gothic. It was a really fun show. One of the rowdiest shows I've been to in a while. Good rowdy with Psychedelic Porn Crumpets. So if you'd like to go, it's a quick call to our studio line to get entered to win. Number is 844-INDY-1023. That's 844-463-1023.

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0: new track from Kelsey Liu. That one's called Cutting Off the Head of a Ghost. Also played Spoon. Went back a few years for that one. Still sounds great. The Way We Get By. And Psychedelic Porn Crumpets in the set with Ocarina. They have a show coming up at the Boulder Theater. It's going to be on September 9th, our Winning Wednesday giveaway for this afternoon. So if you'd like to see Psychedelic Porn Crumpets, or PPC if you want to shorten it, it's a quick call to our studio line to get entered to win. You have until 5 o'clock to give us a call at 844-INDY-1023. That's 844-463-4310. 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
2: Hey, this is Sean with your Indy 1023 concert calendar brought to you by Comrade Brewing Company. 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We just announced yesterday Dead Pioneers, Speedy Ortiz, and Cheap Perfume at the Stanley coming up January 8th and 9th. 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

0: Local music from Neon the Bishop there from right here in Denver and playing Denver September 12th, doing a live recording at Meow Wolf. We heard From This Height. That's a band that we're featuring here in August. Neon the Bishop. Also heard from Suki Waterhouse, The Smiths, and Noah Kahn. And it is Wednesday, Winning Wednesday. Sometimes we have more concert tickets than we know what to do with. Well, actually, we know what to do with them. Give them to you. Right. Psychedelic Porn Crumpets. They have a show coming up on September 9th at the Boulder Theater. If you'd like to go, quick call to our studio line to get entered to win. It takes just a few seconds and you might be going to, an incredibly fun show every time out with Psychedelic Porn Crumpets. We'll, play something from the band in the next set. And yeah, if you'd like to go, give us a call at 844-INDY-1023. That's 844-463-4310. And good luck.
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Well, you heard about the Boston. It's not one of those.

Psychedelic Porn Crumpets, we heard The Real Contraband. If you've never seen that band live and you're hearing that song and you're thinking to yourself, you know what, that sounds like it would be a really fun live show. It is a really fun live show with Psychedelic Porn Crumpets. They have one coming up at the Boulder Theater on September 9th. 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That's 844-463-4310. Before that, Franz Ferdinand, the Rolling Stones, and Biba Doobie, and Portishead right now. Here is Rhodes here on Listener Supported, Indie 1023.

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I would love to see that band play that song live. I don't know when they're coming to Denver. Hopefully it'll be in the near future. Ice Age out of Denmark, that up-tempo rock and roll kind of reminded me of, I don't know, Johnny Thunders, The Heartbreakers, stuff like that. The Week we heard from Ice Age. Also Echo and the Bunnymen and Rat Boys. And brand new music from Beck right now. This track was in my inbox last night, late last night, 10 o'clock. Yeah, I think it came out midnight Eastern time. Another track from his forthcoming album, Ride Lonesome. Beautiful stuff here from Beck. This is called Disappearing Act. Brand new music here on Indie 102.3.

0: I was going through the music library the other day, and I came across that track. Came out a couple years ago. I kind of forgot about that one. A release from Over Mono and the Streets. Really just a remix of an early track from the Streets back in, 2002? Turn the Page. Yeah, sounded pretty good. I hope you enjoyed that. Baby, Baby Forever, we heard before that. Colorado Music, a track called Dizzy Now. And Beck in there with a brand new track. That one came out late last night. Another taste of that record. Ride Lonesome, that's going to be out in September, along the lines of Sea Change, Morning Phase, albums like that from Beck. Great stuff. We heard Disappearing Act, and Beck has a show coming up at Red Rocks October 1st. Might see you there for that one. We're back in a few seconds. We have a 2026 standout coming up next. We also have music from The Man in Black on the way here on Indie 1023.
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Well, my daddy left home when I was 3, and he didn't leave much to Ma and me. Just this old guitar and an empty bottle of booze. Now, I don't blame him because he run and hid, but the meanest thing that he ever did was before he left, he went and named me Sue. Well, he must have thought that it was quite a joke, and it got a lot of laughs from lots of folks. Seems I had to fight my whole life through. Some gal would giggle and I'd get red, and some guy'd laugh and I'd bust his head. 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

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And I knew that scar on his cheek and his evil eye. He was big and bent and gray and old, and I looked at him and my blood ran cold. And I

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But I busted a chair right across his teeth, and we crashed through the wall and into the street, kicking and a gouging in the mud and the blood and the beer. I tell you, I fought tougher men, but I really can't remember when. He kicked like a mule and he bit like a crocodile. I heard him laugh and then I heard him cuss, and he went for his gun and I pulled mine first. He stood there looking at me and I saw him smile. He said, son, this world is rough, and if a man's gonna make it, he's gotta be tough. And I know I wouldn't be there to help you along. So I give you that name and I said goodbye. I knew you'd have to get tough or die. And it's that name that helped to make you strong. Yeah. He said, now you just fought one hell of a fight, and I know you hate me and you got the right to kill me now, and I wouldn't blame you if you do. But you ought to thank me before I die for the gravel in your guts and the spit in the eye, cause I'm the that named you Sue. Yeah, what could I do? What could I do?

0: 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And if I ever have a son, I think I'm gonna name him Bill or George, anything but Sue. I still think that.
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0: The band is Pigeon out of the UK. We heard Miami, also Serotones with Gotta Get to Know Ya, and Johnny Cash in there, sometimes known as the Man in Black. He had a song called Man in Black in the early 1970s, and some of the reasons he wore black, a symbol of solidarity with the poor, the imprisoned, and victims of social injustice. A Boy Named Sue is what we heard from the great Johnny Cash. And Julia Jacklin began the set, Get Away From Me, I Think I'll Love You Soon. And Julia Jacklin has a show coming up at the Gothic Theater on Halloween. Loving that new song from Julia that began the set. Okay, we're taking a short break and we'll be right back from Colorado Public Radio. We are Indy 1023. 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

Little BSS for you, Broken Social Scene. A new song is called Only the Good I Keep here on Indie 1023. I'm Jason Thomas. Just want to say have a wonderful evening, and I'll talk to you again tomorrow afternoon. Jesse Witten is on the radio next, and this is a band that we've been pretty high on around here in 2026. They have a record on the way in October. They're from South London. They're called Fat Dog. 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